0: 80s at 8 es universal.
1: Met a girl called Lola and I took her back to my place. Feeling guilty, feeling scared, hidden cameras everywhere. Stop! Hold on.

0: Universal, Van Halen con Dreams, Sueños, Grandes Noches, Doble Play, ZZ Top con La Granja.
1: Rumors spreading round in that Texas town about the shack outside the game. And you know what I'm talking about. Just let me know if you wanna go to that whole mile on the range. They got a lot of nice girls.

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1: On a warm summer's evening, on a train bound for nowhere, I met up with a gambler. We were both too tired to sleep, so we took turns of staring out the window at the darkness till boredom overtook us. And he began to speak. He said, "Son, I've made a life

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1: Stay for just a while. Stay and let me look at you. It's been so long, I hardly knew you.

But when his drinking, lusting, and his hunger for power became known to more and more people, the demands to do something about this

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1: Okay, so you're heartbroken. You sit around.